Recently winding up his Land of Hope and Dreams tour, Bruce Springsteen and Hungry Heart. The Cars opened the hour for the 80s double play with a sweet ballad. It was performed at Live Aid in 1985, Drive. And we should have more of those music fundraisers, shouldn't we? Olivia Rodriguez just held an all-women music festival for her advocacy. That was cool.

You might know of the original sin. And you might know how to be with fire.

0: It's 21 past 10 on Sunshine FM. I hope you're enjoying your Tuesday morning and the music. From the album Sirocco, 80s surf band Australian Crawl, Oh No, Not You Again. In excess for the best bands in the 80s double, Original Sin. Now, I remember a few protests about the title back then. Rebels without a cause we were. Get your dancing shoes on and drag out the carry-on. Madonna is on her way on 104.9 Sunshine FM.
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0: Summer Castle was the name of the album and the TV series by Barry Gibb, and the brothers all starred in it as well. I didn't know that. I-O, and that was released in 1970. The Style Council, Shout to the Top before that, and Madonna for the 80s double, Holiday. Well, I hope you had a groove to that one. I'm going to a travel agent after this. 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

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A bit of country from Slow Hand, Eric Clapton, Lay Down Sally. And Carole Bayer Sager before Eric, You're Moving Out Today. They were both released in 1977. 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

0: It's coming up to the news, weather and sport at 11 o'clock. Tina Arena, Now I Can Dance. I think that was when she moved to Paris. And a bobby little number from Elvis Presley, Such a Night. It really, really was. Now, after Peter Allen wrote this song, he gave it to Olivia Newton-John to record and it went straight to number one for her. That was his cover. It was released in 1974. I honestly love you. I think they're both beautiful. 104.9 Sunshine FM.
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love that song. I think everyone had a copy of Genesis' album Invisible Touch, the second single released in 1986, In Too Deep. Simon and Garfunkel are taking us to the news now, feeling very groovy on 104.9 Sunshine FM.

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1: Hello, I'm Max White. The opposition is split on the federal government's proposed digital duty of care legislation. People would be allowed to opt out of algorithms that determine what they see on their social media feeds. Tech companies would face $100 million fines if they breach the rules. Some Liberals are open to the idea. Others, like Lou O'Brien, believe the government's proposal goes too far.
2: Yes, there are idiots on the internet, but these algorithms, and I don't think most boys are being affected by this. I think there's a few, but I do worry about the social engineering that's going on at the moment by the Labor government.
1: The federal government is being accused of pork barrelling with the Commonwealth Infrastructure Program. Analysis by the Centre for Public Integrity has found 73% of the $560 million through the invite-only grants program went to safe Labor or marginal seats. The murder trial for three men accused of killing two Australian brothers has just begun in Mexico. The parents of Jake and Callum Robinson have travelled thousands of kilometres from home, now sitting just metres away from the three men accused of murdering their sons. Their mother Deborah spoke to reporters outside the court ahead of the trial.
3: How important is it to be here today, Deborah?
4: Very important. We're doing this because we believe Callum and Jake would want us to be here.
1: Deborah is expected to testify in court today. Some analysts believe an interest rate rise this month could help the struggling property market. Despite a modest increase over the first weekend of spring, auction clearance rates are still almost 300% below this time last year. Most economists believe the RBA will increase interest rates at least once before Christmas. Cotality Head of Research Jared Berg says if it comes earlier, prospective buyers may feel more confident.
5: Nobody likes uncertainty. There's a tendency for people to pull back and really wait until they get a bit more clarity. And I guess at least a rate rise in September would give them that greater clarity.
1: Indonesia's main airport and several others have reopened, but flights are still delayed as the country grapples with volcanic ash. Eight airports were closed for 2 days after the volcano began erupting late last week. In sport, the Cowboys are preparing Reuben Cotter's defence ahead of a judiciary hearing tonight. He's pleading not guilty to a careless high-tackle charge, which threatens to rule him out of Saturday night's elimination final against the Sharks. Fremantle is confident it can bounce back against Geelong on Friday night. A spot in a preliminary final against Sydney is up for grabs, and second seed Elena Rybakina has brushed aside Naomi Osaka in the fourth round of the US Open. That's the latest. I'm Max White.
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6: Forecast for the rest of your Tuesday. Cloudy and a high chance of showers, about 60%. Maroochydore, Noosa Heads and Nambour, all 23 degrees. Caloundra, 22. Mullaney and the Hinterland, 20 degrees.

jazz fusion singer in the 70s, and she also starred in the musical Tommy, Linda George and Mama's Little Girl. Petula Clark, with some great advice before that, Don't Sleep in the Subway from 1967. 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

0: Well, how's that for a power duo? Rick Price and Margaret Early. I think the H is silent. Where is the love? Well, she was the voice of the Horses song by Darryl Braithwaite as well. Dragon for the Double, This Time, and that was released in 1974. It's 11:15. I trust your morning is going well for you. 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

0: It's 27 past 11 on Sunshine FM. I hope you're enjoying your morning. From the album Songs About Jane, released in 2002, Maroon 5, She Will Be Loved. ABBA before that, Lay All Your Love on Me. And 60s band The Animals for the triple play, Don't Let Me Be Misunderstood. 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

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It's 11:35 on Sunshine FM. She's up there with Dolly Parton success-wise in the country music scene, Faith Hill, The Way You Love Me. And talking about success, Marsha Hines, What I Did for Love. 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

0: That'll get you moving. Aria, well, winners, Human Nature, He Don't Love You. That was released in 2000. It doesn't seem that long ago, does it? Ice House before that, Hey Little Girl. And 70s funk group, KC and the Sunshine Band, with one of their tamer ballads, Please Don't Go, from 1979. 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

Originally a French song, I'm not even going to try to pronounce. UB40's stellar cover of Elvis Presley's I Can't Help Falling in Love with You. Air Supply are all out of love. And Julian Lennon, it's too late for goodbyes. Well, how about I'll be back tomorrow? It's been a great morning. Thanks for your company. Don Rinaldo is on his way after the midday news, weather and sport. And Jim Crouchy will take us there in his own time. 104.9 Sunshine.

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1: Hello, I'm Max White. A group of veterans have held talks with the Prime Minister to discuss the removal of a $5,000 cap for allied health services. The cap will start from July next year, but veterans claim it's unfair and will leave servicemen and women worse off. The government claims people will be able to ask for top-up funding if they need it, but independent senator and veteran Jackie Lambie has told Mark Levy the red tape is unnecessary.
2: Something like saying that's it, we're going to put a cap, could be the cherry on top, and they go, you know what, I just can't deal with Veterans Affairs anymore. It's more of a fight I've got to do. I've got to put in more paperwork. I've got to go and beg my doctors to put in the paperwork. You know, so it is a lot on their shoulders, and that last little bit will just be enough to push them over.
1: Fire crews have been working around the clock in Queensland as they battle multiple blazes across the state. A grass fire in Ipswich is currently under control, with crews working to strengthen those contaminant lines. Meanwhile, a large bushfire close to a housing estate west of Brisbane has blanketed the area in heavy smoke. The trial of three men accused of killing Australians Jake and Callum Robson in Mexico has begun. The brothers, who were on a surfing trip in 2024, were shot dead at a remote campsite in what police believe was a robbery gone wrong. Former Palm Beach State Attorney Dave Arenberg has told Today the internationally watched case will be relatively short.
3: These kinds of high-profile cases can take months, but in Mexico, because there is no jury, so there's no need to keep things from the jury and have sidebars, everything is done in the open, and that's why it'll be faster. It'll be done in a couple weeks.
1: Convicted mushroom killer Aaron Patterson has been approved for taxpayer-funded Ozempic in prison. The triple murderer is receiving the weight loss drug while locked in solitary confinement at a maximum security Melbourne jail. Authorities say the medication was prescribed on clinical grounds, but the move has drawn fierce backlash. Protesters have been gathering outside the Israeli embassy in Canberra, demanding an independent investigation into the killing of Australian aid worker Zomi Frankum. She's one of seven people killed in Israeli airstrikes while delivering food in Gaza in 2024. An IDF investigation found while mistakes had been made, there was no reasonable suspicion of criminal misconduct. Checking sport, the South Sydney Rabbitohs are preparing to play in the NRL finals for the first time since 2022. They'll take on the Knights in an elimination final on Friday night. Despite strong opposition from New South Wales, Queensland and South Australia, Cricket Australia is set to proceed with the privatisation of the Big Bash League, and Australia has secured quota spots for both men's and women's beach volleyball at the LA Olympics. You're up to date with the latest. I'm Max White.
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4: Good afternoon. It's 4 minutes past midday, a partly cloudy Tuesday. Now, there is a high chance of some showers becoming less likely later this afternoon and by tonight. 23 degrees is the expected maximum for tomorrow, partly cloudy, 23. Thursday, showers will start to ease, 21 degrees, and then showers back on Friday and 21.

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Daryl Braithwaite's All I Do is play this wonderful music for you. And Vanessa Amorosi with Shine at 11 past midday. Good afternoon, Dom Renato, on your Tuesday, the 8th day of September. Hope your day is going well. Got some great music to keep you company this afternoon. Linda Ronstadt, Aaron Neville on the way. And it was on this day 58 years ago that the Beatles performed their very last live TV performance. And that was on the David Frost Show. And this is what they sang on 104.9 Sunshine FM. Hey.

0: 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We're the Sunshine Coast radio station. That's the Nolan sisters, or the Nolans as we know them. Gotta pull myself together. They did change their name to the Nolans, comprised of six sisters. There's only, what, four left, I think. And that was their big hit from 1980. Before that, we heard Linda Ronstadt and Aaron Neville, beautiful song, All My Life. And the Beatles kicked off that triple play. As I mentioned, that song was their very last song that they performed on TV live on the David Frost Show on this day in 1968. Hey Jude, at 21 past 12. Still sounds good in 2026, doesn't it? Now, coming up next, the guy who celebrates his 80th birthday today, TV host and interior decorator, Australian singer Ronnie Burns. His biggest hit was in 1970, which was written by the late Johnny Young and produced by Molly Meldrum. I've got that coming up next.
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0: Yeah, more music, more memories, more often. 104.9 Sunshine FM. That's a triple play of Aussie artists. Sherbet, Matter of Time, LRB before that with Emma, and Ronnie Burns kicked it off, and Smiley at 28 minutes to one with Dom Renato. As I mentioned earlier, Ronnie Burns turns 80 today. That was his big hit in 1970. He also had a couple of hits in the 60s, including, Coal Man, Exit Stage Right, Age of Consent. He was the original co-host of the TV show Healthy, Wealthy and Wise, and he's got a daughter, Lauren Burns, who actually won a gold medal in taekwondo at the 2000 Olympic Games. Happy birthday, Ronnie Burns, and if you're celebrating yours on this 8th day of September, have a good one. Coming up next, Stephanie Mills, Sunshine Coast weather for today, a shower or two, a top of 23.
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0: 104.9 Sunshine FM, we're the Sunshine Coast radio station. That's Pete Murray, and wouldn't it be good? Seals and Cross, We May Never Pass This Way Again, and Stephanie Mills, Never Knew Love Like This Before, at 14 minutes to one. Up next, Dr. Hook telling us about Sylvia's mother. And Sunshine Coast News, there are no plans to expand the infrastructure needed to accommodate bigger vessels on the Sunshine Coast, despite rapid population growth and a push for super yacht visitation. Sunshine Coast Council and the state government said there are no projects or timeframes to expand the region's capacity for cruise and cargo ships, commercial fishing vessels and super yachts. Now, access to the main harbour at Mooloolaba is restricted to vessels up to 35 metres in length and 15 metres in beam, and is impacted by the problematic river mouth. Cruise ships are forced to anchor offshore, of course, and transfer passengers by tender, conditions permitting. Well, if you'd like to find out more on that story, you can check out sunshinecoastnews.com.au.
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2: The Coolum Art Collective Spring Exhibition, Horizons, will be held in the Coolum Civic Centre from the 25th to the 27th of September. The exhibition will be open between 9 a.m. and 5 p.m. each day. Inspirational artist Tricia Roost will be the guest judge. 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

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Olivia Newton-John with a bit of help there from the Electric Light Orchestra from the movie and the soundtrack of the same name. That is Xanadu and Dr. Hook before that at 1:05. Dom Renato this afternoon. Got the 1 o'clock news coming up shortly. And to take us there, this is Neil Young with The Harvest Moon. 104.9 Sunshine FM.

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1: Hello, I'm Sarah Wiedersehen. The opposition believes the Albanese government is using its social media reforms to deflect attention from other key issues. Labor has released draft legislation which would allow users to opt in or out of algorithms that tailor their social media feed. Tech companies who breach the rules would face fines in excess of $100 million. But Nationals leader Matt Canavan has told News 24 it's just a smokescreen.
2: I'm deeply sceptical giving any government the power to decide what you read on your phone. I don't trust big tech companies either, but I trust big government just about as much. Are the motives here about harmful content, or are they about trying to tilt the political scales?
1: The federal government is facing claims it has been pork barrelling with money distributed through a Commonwealth infrastructure program. Analysis by the Centre for Public Integrity has found 73% of the $560 million handed out through the invite-only grants program went to safe Labor or marginal seats. Tasmania Senator Jackie Lambie is urging people to sign her Scrap the Cap petition, arguing veterans are being driven to the brink. From July next year, veterans will only be able to claim $5,000 in allied health costs. Senator Lambie says it doesn't go far enough to address the medical needs of many servicemen and women. The federal government argues veterans can apply to increase their individual cap if they need extra help. The parents of Australian brothers Callum and Jake Robinson have come face to face with their son's alleged murderers in Mexico. Martin and Deborah Robinson have travelled from Perth to the country for the trial of the three men. Nine's Reid Butler is in Ensenada and says it's an uncomfortable experience in the courtroom.
3: Getting air in court, hearing all of these shocking details, those beautiful parents. It's hard to watch, it's hard to be in there. It's tiny, cramped, really hot.
1: Indonesia's main airport and several others have reopened, but flights are still delayed as the country grapples with volcanic ash. Eight airports were closed for 2 days after the volcano began erupting late last week. About 340,000 passengers were left stranded by the flight chaos. Nepal has observed a national day of mourning for victims of the country's flooding disaster. More than 1,200 people have been confirmed dead 13 days on from the flash flood. Checking sport, the Sharks are pleading with their fans to follow them to Allianz Stadium for their elimination final against the Cowboys. Some Cronulla fans are upset the NRL took the game away from Shark Park. Cricket Australia is set to announce a partial privatisation of the Big Bash League. Despite opposition from New South Wales and Queensland, states will be allowed to explore sell-offs of 49% stakes in their BBL franchises. That's the latest news and sport. I'm Sarah Wiedersehen.
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4: It's 1:04. Good afternoon. A partly cloudy Tuesday. There is a high chance of showers, but becoming less likely later this afternoon or by tonight. Expecting a maximum of 23 degrees for tomorrow. Pretty much the same, really. Partly cloudy, 23. By Thursday, showers should start to ease, 21 degrees. The showers will be back on Friday and 21. And into the weekend on Saturday, showers easing and 22.

More music, more memories, more often. 104.9 Sunshine FM, the late Dennis Waterman. I could be so good for you and the Partridge family at the top of the hour. And I think I love you at 1:09. Good afternoon, Dom Renato with you on this Tuesday, Arvo. On the way, we've got Cheetah, classic from Simon and Garfunkel, and a couple of heavenly birthdays today to Sir Harry Secombe. He was born in Wales on this day in 1921, the singer and actor. Peter Sellers was also born on this day, 1925, the English actor and comedian, and American country singer Patsy Cline. It was born on this day in 1932. And it was on this day in 1988 that Elton John's costumes and memorabilia fetched something like $6.2 million at a Sotheby's auction in London. Yes, he got rid of the lot. I'm sure he's accumulated more since 1988 and more money to make. But here he is with the Crocodile Rock, 104.9 Sunshine FM.

0: 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Simon and Garfunkel with The Sound of Silence. Unless you work on the radio, then that's not a good thing. Cheetah before that, Walking in the Rain, and Elton John doing the Crocodile Rock kicked off that triple play at 21 past one. Coming up next, more great Aussie music from Mondo Rock.
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0: 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John Cicada. Just another day. Yep, another dollar, less tax. Kylie Minogue, Better the Devil You Know. And Mondo Rock, Come, Said the Boy. At 24 minutes to 2. Good afternoon. It's Tom Rinaldo with you. Gilbert O'Sullivan in just a moment. Sunshine Coast weather for the remainder of your Tuesday. A shower or two. Expecting a top of 23 degrees. Tomorrow, Wednesday, already partly cloudy, 23. Pretty much the same as today. Yep, cut and paste job.
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0: 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We are all about the music. How about that one from Lisa Stansfield, All Around the World and Back Again? Engelbert Humperdinck's After the Loving and Irishman Gilbert O'Sullivan. And What's in a Kiss? It's 11 minutes to 2. Coming up next, we'll have a bit of fun with the Beach Boys.
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This is 104.9 Sunshine FM with Blood, Sweat and Tears. And You've Made Me So Very Happy. And we heard the Beach Boys before that at 4 minutes to two with Dom Renato this afternoon. A new sport and weather not too far away. And on the other side of the news, I'm going to tell you about a lady who celebrates her 47th birthday today. Her real name is Alicia Moore. She's had 34 solo chart hit singles here in Australia. We'll find out who she is and play one of her songs coming up after 2 o'clock. To take us the news, this is Fleetwood Mac, 104.9 Sunshine FM.

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1: Hello, I'm Sarah Wiedersheim. The Albanese government has released draft legislation to enhance its social media laws with a duty of care provision. The new laws would allow social media users to remove algorithms which tailor content on their feed. Tech companies who breach the rules would face steeper penalties of $100 million. Prime Minister Anthony Albanese says people should be able to have greater control over what they see.
2: This is sensible, pragmatic, practical reform. It gives users choice and it will hold the big tech companies responsible for inaction. If they don't follow our laws, they will face significant penalties.
1: One Nation says calls to model the long-term effects of their superannuation policy is perverse. The minor party believes workers should be able to access one quarter of their compulsory super contributions each pay cycle. The money could be used to help pay rent or a mortgage, but critics argue it would add to inflation and deplete retirement savings. One Nation's Treasury spokesman Barnaby Joyce has told the ABC the party should not have to model the impact of its policy.
3: The implications that I have to model you getting your own money, I find a little bit perverse. It is actually your money.
4: So you haven't done any modelling? Just to be clear.
3: Just to be clear that we shouldn't have to model you getting your own money.
1: Convicted mushroom killer Aaron Patterson has been approved for taxpayer-funded Ozempic in prison. The triple murderer is receiving the weight loss drug at a maximum security Melbourne jail. Authorities say the medication has been prescribed on clinical grounds. Buckingham Palace has issued a firm reminder to UK officials about Prince Harry and Meghan's official status following their return to the country. A letter sent on behalf of King Charles confirms the couple remain private citizens and will not be permitted to undertake royal duties. Royal editor Russell Myers says the palace has made its stance crystal clear.
5: The King has decreed that absolutely no chance for both of them. There is nothing changed from the Sandringham summit 6 years ago, no half-in, half-out model, and certainly Harry and Meghan have been put on notice with the rest of us, it seems.
1: And investigators have recovered the flight recorders from an Amazon cargo plane that crashed at Miami International Airport, killing five people. Checking sport, Cowboys star Scott Drinkwater admits their defence needs attention as they head into the finals. North Queensland will go up against the Cronulla Sharks on Saturday night in their elimination match. At the US Open, Aussies Maya Joint, Ellen Perez and Storm Hunter have all lost their respective third-round matches in the women's doubles. And the Opals have gone down to Belgium 82-68 at the Women's Basketball World Cup. They'll now play Italy in a qualification final. That's the latest. I'm Sarah Wiedersheim.
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6: It's 4 minutes past two, a partly cloudy day. What is left of your Tuesday? High chance of showers becoming less likely later this arvo or tonight. 23 degrees expected maximum. The same for tomorrow, partly cloudy, 23. Showers should start to ease on Thursday, 21. Friday, showers and 21. As we head into the weekend on Saturday, showers easing and 22 degrees.

More music, more memories, more often. 104.9, this is Sunshine FM with George Michael and the Father Figure and Alison Moyet. Before that, Is This Love at 13 past 2. Dom Renato with you Tuesday afternoon. No doubt on the way. But this is Rod Stewart, 104.9 Sunshine FM.

0: 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We're the Sunshine Coast radio station, Charlie Rich, and Behind Closed Doors. No Doubt before that with Gwen Stefani out front of the band in those days and Don't Speak. And Rod Stewart kicked off that triple play. And Maggie May at 25 past two. Coming up next, as promised, Alicia Moore, who celebrates her 47th birthday today. She's had 34 solo chart hits singles here in Australia. About 5 years ago, she recorded Cover Me in Sunshine with her daughter Willow Sage Hart, made number six here in Australia. We know her better as Pink. She's coming up next.
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0: 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That song seems to get more popular as it gets older. Jimmy Cliff before that, you can get it if you really want. And Pink, who celebrates her 47th birthday today. Beautiful song, Nobody Knows. At 24 minutes to 3 with Dom Rinaldo. Jeff St. John in just a moment. Sunshine Coast weather. A shower or two for the remainder of today. Expecting a top of 23 degrees.
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0: 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Gina Vannelli, I Just Want to Stop. Play the Doobie Brothers before that with Some Real Love, and Jeffs and John and Teach Me How to Fly. Yeah, if you know how to fly, you can teach me if you like. I think I got more of a thrill seeker as I got older. Wouldn't have done it years ago. 3:10. Coming up shortly, Sixpence None the Richer, and we'll update all the latest news, sport and weather not too far away at 3:00.
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Joe Dolan, Make Me an Island, and Sixpence None the Richer before that. And Kiss Me. Well, I'm going to kiss you goodbye at 3 minutes to 3. That's it for Dom Renato. Thanks for your company. Enjoy the remainder of your Tuesday. I'll be back tomorrow from midday. Stand by for Trevor Young coming up after the 3 o'clock news, which is coming up next. And to take us there, White Plains, 104.9 Sunshine FM. Have a good one.

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1: Hello, I'm Sarah Wiedersehen. The Albanese government has launched its My Feed, My Way policy, which will put greater pressure on social media companies. Social media users would be able to opt out of algorithms which help determine content on their feed. Tech companies will face $100 million fines if they breach the rules. Wayne Holdsworth lost his teenage son to sexual extortion and says the measures are needed.
2: We want to look back on this era as a time when Australia led the world to improve the opportunities for our kids and to keep them safe. The atrocities, if they continue without this bill, will be equivalent to the atrocities that occurred through World War II.
1: Indonesia's main airport and several others have reopened, but flights are still delayed due to volcanic ash. Eight airports were closed for 2 days after a volcano erupted last week. About 340,000 passengers were stranded. A neo-Nazi group is taking the federal government to the High Court, challenging laws used to ban it as a hate group. The White Australia Party claims the ban is unconstitutional and restricts political communication. Leader Thomas Sewell says the government shouldn't dictate who people can vote for.
3: How can the Australian people trust the current government? Or even worse, how can they trust a spy agency to decide who can and who can't form government?
1: Universities want students to be given concession cards to help support them while they study. Universities Australia is calling on the federal government to implement the proposal. International students would pay discounted fares on public transport under the scheme. Australian motorsport legend Peter Brock is being remembered today, 20 years on from his death. Known as the King of the Mountain, Brock died in a crash while competing in a rally on Perth's outskirts. Fellow touring cars legend Dick Johnson says he and Brock had the greatest respect for each other.
4: Which really showed in the way that we raced, fairly and squarely over all the years. I don't think we ever swapped paint because things are a lot different today.
1: And the Victorian opposition leader Jess Wilson has slammed the decision to allow mushroom cook killer Aaron Patterson to take weight loss jabs in prison as ridiculous. Checking sport, the Rabbitohs have been buoyed by the return of Latrell Mitchell ahead of the NRL finals. The star centre provided a stark reminder of his physicality with a brutal hit on Roosters' Toby Rodwell last weekend. Panthers co-captain Nathan Cleary has given his biggest hint that he will re-sign with the club. The champion halfback says the arrival of his younger brother Jet at the Panthers next season could tempt him to reject rival offers. And top men's seed Alexander Zverev is into the US Open quarterfinals. That's the latest.
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5: And for this afternoon, we're looking at 23 degrees, a medium chance of showers. We do have quite a lot of cloud about at the moment, but the showers will become less likely late this afternoon and into this evening with a moderate fire danger. 13 overnight and 23 for Wednesday, partly cloudy tomorrow. The chance of fog about the hinterland in the early morning and the slight chance of a shower in the late morning. Thursday, 13 to a top of 21, 7 or 8 mils of rain, southeasterly winds. And for Friday, looking at 13 to a top of 21.

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And we heard America as well and Sister Golden Hair. 10 past 3, 104.9 Sunshine FM.

0: 1989 was the year for that one. And it was a big hit from Endless Anything as well. The World Seems Difficult. Before that, Brazilian singer Morris Albert and a song from 1975. And a big hit too. Top 10 hit was Feelings, Lady Gaga and Paparazzi as well. Trevor Young with you until 7. Then we'll have Noddy's 70s at 7 here on Sunshine FM.
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0: On Sunshine FM, the song originally done in 1972 by Steely Dan and written by Donald Fagen. Of course, it was a big hit for Max Merritt and the Meteors as well. That's Dirty Work. Coming up soon, Terry Stafford on Sunshine FM.
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0: 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Just a reminder, the Nambour Blue Demons Hockey Club is celebrating its 50th year this week, and they're looking to bring together past players and supporters to celebrate the milestone. The event's coming up, and that will combine the 2026 Senior Trophy presentation with the formal dinner. 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Nambour Blue Demons Hockey Club celebrating their 50th year, and their dinner coming up this Saturday. On the way shortly, Cliff Richard with the Shadows on Sunshine FM.
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Roxette and Dangerous, Cliff Richard with The Shadows before that, and Summer Holiday from the movie of the same name. It's 9 to 4, and ahead of the news we'll hear some Bob Marley, a player track which was recorded in 1965. It was from their debut album called The Wailing Wailers, but the song wasn't released as a single in Australia until 1978. This is the song, One Love, Bob Marley and the Wailers on Sunshine FM.

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1: Hello, I'm Sarah Wiedersehen. Social media companies will be forced to prompt users to choose if they want to opt out of algorithm-driven feeds. The measure is part of the federal government's draft duty of care legislation. It will give people greater control over the content they see. Tech companies who breach the new rules will face fines of over $100 million. A group of veterans have held talks with the Prime Minister to discuss the removal of a $5,000 cap for allied health services. The cap will start from July next year, but veterans claim it's unfair and will leave servicemen and women worse off. The government claims people will be able to ask for top-up funding if they need it. But Independent Senator and veteran Jackie Lambie says the red tape is unnecessary.
2: Something like saying that's it, we're going to put a cap, could be the cherry on top and they go, you know what, I just can't deal with Veterans Affairs anymore. It's more of a fight I've got to do. I've got to put in more paperwork. I've got to go and beg my doctors to put in the paperwork. You know, so it is a lot on their shoulders, and that last little bit will just be enough to push them over.
1: Two Sydney contract killers have been jailed for the shooting murder of an underworld figure outside a Melbourne cafe. Alex Riddell reports.
3: 25-year-old Jaden Tito and 26-year-old Rabi Zahabi have been sentenced to 34 years in prison over the gangland execution of Gavin Preston, an attempted murder of his associate. Gavin Preston was shot dead while dining in the outside area of a Keilor cafe in September 2023. Zahabi will be eligible for parole in 27 years and Tito in 26 years. Tito, who is a New Zealand national, is expected to be deported after his sentence.
1: One-fifth of surveyed Australians say they've cut back on how much fresh produce they eat due to the high cost of living. Comparison service Canstar polled more than 2,500 supermarket shoppers. Canstar's Eden Radford says consumers are looking for a range of things when buying fruit and vegetables.
4: Freshness of produce is the main driver of customer satisfaction when it comes to buying our fruit and veg at the supermarket. That's followed by value for money, then variety, and presentation is last.
1: And Nepal has observed a national day of mourning for the victims of the country's flash flood. 36 Australians are among the more than 5,000 people still missing. Checking sport, Panthers star Liam Martin is refusing to get carried away with claiming the NRL's minor premiership. Penrith kicks off its finals campaign against the fourth-place Sydney Roosters at Combank Stadium. The Cricket Australia Board has agreed to take a landmark step towards bringing private investment into the Big Bash League, beginning with the launch of a sales process for the Melbourne Renegades. And top seed Alexander Zverev has moved into the US Open quarterfinals with a comfortable straight sets victory. That's the latest. I'm Sarah Wiedersehen.
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5: Currently 20 at Nambour and Caloundra, top of 20 for this afternoon, and partly cloudy for the remainder of the afternoon, but mostly clear tonight and a slight chance of a shower. 13 overnight, 23 for Wednesday, partly cloudy tomorrow, and the chance of fog about the hinterland in the early morning and a moderate fire danger. Thursday, looking at 13 to 21 as the temperature range, 7 or 8 mils of rain. Once again, the chance of fog about the hinterland in the early morning, and for Friday, a bit more rain about the top of around 21.

104.9 Sunshine FM. Digby Richards originated from Dunedoo in New South Wales. He went on to have a pretty good music career. And one of his hit songs, New York City, Send My Baby Home. Before that one, Samantha Sang out of Melbourne. And Emotion, with a bit of help from the Bee Gees and the backing vocals there. Kacey Chambers is coming up. We'll hear a hit song from her out of 2001. But now Toto on 104.9 Sunshine FM.

0: It seems hard to believe that it was 25 years ago that that song was at number one in Australia, made number four in New Zealand as well. Casey Chambers from the album Barricades and Brick Walls. Not Pretty Enough. Toto before that, Rosanna. 18 past four, traffic-wise, well, it's looking a little heavy on the Sunshine Motorway around Mountain Creek. Also, Nicklin Way, the traffic is flowing, but it is a bit on the heavy side. Southern end of Nicklin Way around the roundabout there with Caloundra Road, the traffic's heavy there, and also heavy traffic on Caloundra Road. Rest of the roads across the Sunshine Coast and Hinterland looking pretty good at the moment. Coming up, some Marvin Gaye on Sunshine FM.
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David Bowie and Mick Jagger, Dancing in the Street, going back to 1985 with that one, Marvin Gaye before that, and Sexual Healing. If you're in the area around Morayfield Road, there's been a crash on Morayfield Road, and that's not far from Ormond Road. So if you're in that area, be very careful. As we continue the music, Candy Staten, this one, a big hit back in 1976, Young Hearts Run Free on Sunshine FM.

29 to 5 with Sunshine FM and Candy Staten there. Another crash to tell you about. This time it's at Mullaney, Lansborough Mullaney Road, near the intersection of Kajiri Street. And there's no blockage there, but unknown delays in that area, according to Queensland Traffic. So if you're around that area, drive carefully. Kenny Rogers now on Sunshine FM.

0: There's a man who had his first Australian hit in 1979. In the 80s, went on to have pretty big success. One of his big hit songs from 1980 was You Drive Me Crazy, and that's Shaken Stevens. Kenny Rogers before that, and a song that was originally released in 1979, became a hit for him, then reissued in 1991, became a hit second time around. Love Will Turn You Around. Coming up soon, some Renee Geyer on Sunshine FM.
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0: 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Renee Geyer before that, and Say I Love You. 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
1: Hey, Soul Sister, it's Train on Sunshine FM with the time at 7 to 5. Parrots in Paradise at 2 Bars Road, Glasshouse Mountains, are in urgent need of some help. They need aviary attendants and admin staff, and all the positions would suit retired people, those on Centrelink benefits, and people who are willing to commit to regular shifts. Aviary attendants are required each day, and the admin staff on Tuesdays. 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
1: Hello, I'm Sarah Wiedersehen. The Prime Minister hopes to pass tougher social media laws before the end of the year. Draft legislation lets users to opt out of algorithms that drive their social media feed. Tech companies will be fined more than $100 million if they breach the rules. Anthony Albanese has told Parliament the changes will help stop harmful behaviour online.
2: These are really sensible reforms. They empower Australians to shape technology and social media for the better, instead of letting this new technology just shape us and who we are. I hope it receives very broad support.
1: Westpac has changed its interest rate forecast and now believes an increase is on the cards in November. Such a move would increase the official cash rate to 4.6%, the highest level in 15 years. Westpac's forecast means that all four major banks are now expecting a rate hike before Christmas. Cotality Head of Research Jared Berg says if it comes earlier, prospective buyers may feel more confident.
3: Nobody likes uncertainty. There's a tendency for people to pull back and really wait until they get a bit more clarity. And I guess at least a rate rise in September would give them that greater clarity.
1: Victoria's state opposition leader Jess Wilson has slammed the decision to allow mushroom cook killer Erin Patterson to take weight loss jabs in prison. The triple murderer was recently approved for Ozempic as she remains in solitary confinement awaiting a decision on a retrial. Ms. Wilson says it's an abuse of taxpayer funds.
4: I think it's ridiculous. I think that this is not where Victorian taxpayers would want their money going, and it certainly wouldn't happen under a government I lead.
1: Dairy company founder Ian Campbell and his daughter Hannah have been identified as victims of a light plane crash south of Brisbane. The bodies of the 56-year-old and 23-year-old were found in the burning wreckage yesterday. And protesters have gathered outside the Israeli embassy in Canberra demanding an independent investigation into the killing of Australian aid worker Zomi Frankum. She was one of seven people killed in Israeli airstrikes while delivering food in Gaza in 2024. An IDF investigation found while mistakes had been made, there was no reasonable suspicion of criminal misconduct. Checking sport, Panthers star Liam Martin is refusing to get carried away with claiming the NRL's minor premiership. Penrith kicks off its finals campaign against the fourth place Sydney Roosters at Combank Stadium. The Cricket Australia Board has agreed to take a landmark step towards bringing private investment into the Big Bash League, beginning with the launch of a sales process for the Melbourne Renegades. And top seed Alexander Zverev has moved into the US Open quarterfinals with a comfortable straight sets victory. That's the latest. I'm Sarah Wiedersehen.
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5: 19 degrees right now in Nambour, partly cloudy for the remainder of this evening, getting down to 13 degrees, 23 for Wednesday, partly cloudy tomorrow. The chance of fog about the hinterland in the early morning. Thursday, more of the same, bit of rain about 7 or 8 millimetres most likely during the morning and afternoon. And for Friday, again, a bit of rain about 13 to a top of 21 coming up.

Sunshine FM and Out of Canada, Bare Naked Ladies. And one week and before that split ends to start the music for the hour. Trevor Young with you until 7 o'clock. It's 5:09. A couple of messages on our Facebook page. Sylvia says, hello, Trevor. My Tuesday's just started and I'm in Europe at the moment. Very warm, 32 degrees every day. So thanks very much for your message, Sylvia, and enjoy your time there. Also, Robin saying she's feeling absolutely fabulous today. It's her 73rd birthday, and she's feeling great. So congratulations, Robin. Happy 73rd birthday.

0: Keith Urban on Sunshine FM, and before that, Sugar Babes and Round and Round. Trevor Young taking you through till 7 when we have Noddy's 70s at 7, and between 8 o'clock and 10, Bob Mason has Bob and the Baby Boomers tonight, paying a special tribute to Ronnie Burns. Ronnie Burns turns 80 today, and it's also marking an anniversary of Johnny O'Keefe performing his last concert, which was back at the Bathurst RSL Club in 1978. More on that coming up in Bob and the Baby Boomers tonight on Sunshine FM.
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0: 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It's 28 past five. Some Crowded House coming up in just a minute. But for now, Carol King, It's Too Late on Sunshine FM.
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0: 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And I Want to Be the Only One, Hungry Eyes before that from Eric Carmen. Just a reminder that the Caloundra Evening View Club is a friendly group of over 100 ladies who meet for dinner and social outings, and meetings include guest speakers and plenty of other fun activities as well. The club also supports the Smith family and their Learning for Life program, so you can join them for dinner at the Caloundra Powerboat Club, 6:15pm on the second Tuesday of each month. And for more information, 0419 678349. 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

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And that's Ganga Jang for you with the time at 7 to 6. Latest news is on the way. Ahead of that, some Phil Collins. 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
1: Hello, I'm Sarah Wiedersain. The Albanese government has unveiled the next phase of its social media reforms, but the opposition is raising concerns. Federal politics editor Michael Packey.
2: The Prime Minister has released his draft digital duty of care legislation, which would give people the ability to opt out of algorithms that drive content on social media feeds. Anthony Albanese says the My Feed, My Way policy gives people greater choice.
3: We want that power to be back in the hands of consumers.
2: The opposition's Sarah Henderson is poring through the detail and believes as the bill stands, it gives the communications minister far too much power to censor any content.
4: What we've seen today confirms our deepest fears.
2: As part of the proposal, tech companies that breach the new rules would face fines of $100 million.
1: Tasmanian Senator Jackie Lambie is urging people to sign her Scrap the Cap petition, arguing veterans are being driven to the brink. From July next year, veterans will only be able to claim $5,000 in allied health costs. Senator Lambie says it doesn't go far enough to address the medical needs of many servicemen and women. The federal government argues veterans can apply to increase the individual cap if they need extra help. The Australian Nurses and Midwives Federation has launched a campaign to improve the standard of aged care. It's calling for better staffing levels and the prevention of workplace violence. The trial of three men accused of killing Australians Jake and Callum Robinson in Mexico has begun. The brothers, who were on a surfing trip in 2024, were shot dead at a remote campsite in what police believe was a robbery gone wrong. Former Palm Beach State Attorney Dave Arenberg has told Nine he expects the trial to be short.
5: These kinds of high-profile cases can take months, but in Mexico, because there is no jury, so there's no need to keep things from the jury and have sidebars, everything is done in the open, and that's why it'll be faster. It'll be done in a couple weeks.
1: And investigators have recovered the flight recorders for an Amazon cargo plane that crashed at Miami International Airport, killing five people. The Boeing 767 overshot the runway, hitting a fence and two vehicles. Checking sport, Cowboys forward Reuben Cotter will face the NRL judiciary tonight, trying to free himself to play in Saturday's knockout game against the Sharks. He's facing a two-game ban for a high tackle. In AFL, the Brisbane Lions star Zach Bailey has signed an eight-year extension. Cricket Australia has officially announced they're pressing ahead with privatisation of the Big Bash. And top seed Alexander Zverev has moved into the US Open quarterfinals with a comfortable straight sets victory. That's the latest.
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6: Partly cloudy tonight and getting down to 13 degrees, 23 for Wednesday. Partly cloudy again tomorrow. The chance of fog about the hinterland in the early morning and a moderate fire danger. Thursday, 13 to 21. Some rain about maybe 7 or 8 millimetres. Chance of fog about the hinterland in the early morning. And on Friday, a showery day, 13 to a top of around 21.

Going back to the early 70s with that one, Edward Baer's last song, and before that one, the Walker Brothers and The Sun Ain't Gonna Shine Anymore, which was a track originally made famous by Frankie Valli. Some Barry Crocker's coming up soon. Here's the number one from 1986 from Boris Gardner. I Want to Wake Up With You on Sunshine FM.

0: 16 past 6 at Sunshine FM. There's Barry Crocker with a bit of help from Olivia Newton-John and Pat Carroll on the backing vocals on Susie Darling, which was originally a 1950s hit for Rob and Luke. And before that one, Boris Gardner, and I Want to Wake Up With You on Sunshine FM.
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And before that one, John Paul Young from 1975, Yesterday's Hero on Sunshine FM. Yes.

19 to 7 at Sunshine FM and Peter Shelley's G-Baby. Did you know that Peter Shelley actually provided the vocals for Alvin Stardust on My Cuckoo and the other Alvin Stardust hit songs? He certainly did. Bernard Jury, an actor, appeared in the film clips as Alvin Stardust. We continue the music now with Bobby Gentry and Glenn Campbell on Sunshine FM.

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On your Tuesday evening, Three Dog Night, Mama Told Me. And kicking off the hour, we had Smokey, If You Think You Know How to Love Me. Here's a good song from Joan Armour Trading, Show Some Emotion, on the 70s of 7 with Noddy, 104.9 Sunshine FM.

0: James Taylor has just took us up on the roof. And before that, John Armour Trading, Show Some Emotion. Coming up for you very shortly, a very controversial song back from 1970. It got to number one in many countries around the world. It was from the Kinks. Can you guess what it is? 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

0: The great 70s hits come from 104.9 Sunshine FM. Like that three there. What about that? Still the same, Bob Seger and the Silver Bullet Band. Union City Blue from Blondie. And we kicked it off with that controversial number one song from 1970, Lola from the Kinks. Up shortly, we've got Bread, Sunshine FM, and the 70s at 7 with Noddy.
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Maureen McGovern, We May Never Love Like This Again. Before that, another love song, Lady Love from Lou Rawls. Donna Fargo is still the happiest girl in the whole USA. And kick off that four in a row, Bread, Lost Without Your Love. 104.9, Sunshine FM. 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

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Till tomorrow night, this is Noddy with the 7 and the 7. 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

104.9 Sunshine FM, and welcome to Bob and the Baby Boomers. My name's Bob Mason. Thanks, Noddy, for another good 70s show. Play some good music in there. He'll be back tomorrow night from 7 o'clock. We got us underway this evening with Normie Rose, Ooh La Love, number two hit for 1966. Ain't Nobody Home was a B-side. And Cliff Richard with that beautiful song called Angel. Got to number 10 on the charts in 1965. Used in the movie Follow That Dream, which starred Elvis Presley. Music coming up this hour as we wind the clock back to the 50s and the 60s now with the Four Seasons. I've got Cilla Black in there, the Rolling Stones, the Fortunes, and a band that started off as Caissonette Cats Singing Orchestral or Circus. We'll play a song from them, better known as Crazy Elephant. In the meantime, it was back on this day in 1965, the Monkees audition advertisement appeared in LA's Variety magazine. That advertisement read, "Madness, running parts for four insane boys, aged 17 to 21.

0: We are the Sunshine Coast Radio Station, 104.9 Sunshine FM. That was Al Martino, Mary in the Morning from 1967. The Mamas and the Papas, Words of Love, a number four hit for them in 1966, a song from their second studio album of the same name. The song was written by John Phillips and featured Cass Elliott as a primary vocalist, and it was released as a single in November 1966 with a cover of Martha and the Vandellas' Dancing in the Street. Shocking Blue in before that with Venus, a number five hit for 1969. The original rock version was released in the Netherlands in July of 1969 and became a worldwide hit and a number five hit here in Australia. And a Monkees theme from the Monkees, a song written by Neil Diamond, I'm not Your Stepping Stone, at least on the B-side. It was a number one hit in 1967. We played that because it was on this day in 1965 the Monkees audition advertisement appeared in LA's Variety magazine. Music on the way next from the Four Seasons on Sunshine FM.
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More music, more memories, more often on 104.9 Sunshine FM. I bet that one had you dancing around in the lounge room. The Rolling Stone, Jumpin' Jack Flash, a number five hit for 1968. Used in the 1982 film Night Shift, it starred Michael Keaton in his first starring role, Henry Winkler, Kevin Costner and Shelley Long with the other main artists in that cast. Cilla Black, You're My World, her first song to make the Australian charts for Priscilla Maria Veronica White, and got a number one hit with it as well in 1964. Something Stupid, Frank and Nancy Sinatra, a number one hit for 1967, shown on the label as Nancy Sinatra and Frank Sinatra. And the Four Seasons, Walk Like a Man, a number one hit for 1963. That was their third hit song, and a follow-up to another number one song, Big Girls Don't Cry, which was 12 months earlier in 1963. Music coming up from the Fortunes. I got that band Crazy Elephant on the way. Manfred Mann with a bit of a rare one also in 1963. Music coming up from the Fortunes. I got that band Crazy Elephant on the way. Manfred Mann with a bit of a rare one also.

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My name's Bob Mason. We play this music every Tuesday and Thursday night, the best music from the 50s and the 60s on 104.9 Sunshine FM. And that was Marianne Faithfull as Tears Go By for 1964, the song written by Mick Jagger, Keith Richards and Andrew Lug Oldham. The Drifters in before that, Under the Boardwalk, had only got to number 48 on the charts in September 1964. It was a number one hit for the Rolling Stones 5 months later in January 1965 with Walking the Dog on the B-side. The Chiffons, One Fine Day for 1963, and Ronnie Burns, who turns 80 years of age today, and that was Coal Man, a number seven hit for 1967, written by Barry, Robin and Maurice Gibb, with backing vocals by the Bee Gees. His only other top 10 hit was a number three hit in 1969 with Smiley. Now, this week back in 1968, The Doors' third album, Waiting for the Sun, it hits number one in America, thanks partly to the popularity of the hit Hello, I Love You. They decided to include the song on the album after scrapping plans to put a Jim Morrison poetry piece called Celebration of the Lizard on the entire first side. Here it is now. 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

On Sunshine FM, that was Jimmy Morris and then The Doors. Hello, I Love You from 1968. It was on this day back in 1966 at Tarzan, starring Ron Ely. It premiered on US television. Ron Ely passed away back in 2024. And also in 1966 on this day, Star Trek made its debut on US television. Only 79 episodes were made, and the final episode aired in 1969. As we wrap up the first era, Bob and the Baby Boomers now with Jackie DeShannon. What the World Needs Now is Love for 1965.

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1: 104.9 Sunshine FM, and welcome to the second hour of Bob and the Baby Boomers. My name's Bob Mason. Sandy Shaw's Puppet on a String there with the number 10 hit for 1967. And Tommy James and the Shondells, I Think We're Alone Now, for 1967. Peter Noon of Hermit's Hermits and Tommy James and the Shondells there frequently touring together, sharing the stage for 1960s Rock and Nostalgia Concert Series. In fact, they are doing a concert over there in the US at the moment. Music coming up this hour for Bobby and Laurie. I've got Buddy Holly in there, James Brown with a hit for him in 1966, and Kathy Kirby with a vocal version of a Shadow song. But in the meantime, as we return you to the music now, I've got a song here from the Beatles, because they performed their last live performance playing this song on the David Frost Show back in 1968. It's called Hey Jude.

0: 7:08 past nine on Sunshine FM, and that was Big Al Downing and the Pokats' Miss Lucy for 1958. Burt Camfort, That Happy Feeling, a number 8 hit for 1962, and Australian band The Master's Apprentices with Jimmy Keys on lead vocals there, Living in a Child's Dream, a number 4 hit for 1967, and The Beatles' Hey Jude, a number 1 hit for 1968, the song written by Paul McCartney about 5-year-old Julian Lennon. And he did that because at the time, John and Cynthia Lennon had just separated. I think that's where when John went off with Yoko Ono, and poor little 5-year-old Julian, he was in despair, as Cynthia was as well. And Paul McCartney was pretty well the only one that went there all the time supporting her and looking after her and making sure the little 5-year-old Julian was okay as well. And that song is all about him. Got music on the way shortly from Bobby and Laurie. I've got Buddy Holly, The Shadows, James Brown, all coming up on Bob and the Baby Boomers on 104.9 Sunshine FM.
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Some honk and some just wave high. 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

0: We are the Sunshine Coast Radio Station, 104.9 Sunshine FM. Hard to believe that that song by James Brown is from 1966. It sounds more like an 80s song, doesn't it? I Got You, I Feel Good. He was known as the Godfather of Soul, had a further hit in 1966 with the song It's a Man's Man's World, and then 20 years later in 1986 with the song Living in America. The Shadows' Wonderful Land from 1962 got a number two hit with that song. That was their third top 10 hit in succession, and then followed it up with a number six hit as well. Buddy Holly's Heartbeat for 1958 and Bobby and Laurie Hitchhiker, a number one hit for 1966. Now, they were an Australia beat pop duo of the 60s. Laurie Allen on vocals, guitar and keyboards, and Bobby Bright at least was on vocals and guitar. Their regular backing band were the Rondells, the duo's most popular singles, I Belong With You in 1964, Hitchhiker that we played in 1966, which was a number one hit for them. Their debut album, Bobby and Laurie, in 1965 was their first for independent label Go. The duo disbanded in 1967 to pursue solo careers, briefly reformed from 1969 to 1971. Laurie Allen died of a heart attack in 2002, at least at age 60. Bobby Bright died in Melbourne in 2025. He was 80. Music on the way next for Kathy Kirby. Got Nat King Cole, Dwayne Eddy and Aretha Franklin all on the way as well. On Bob and the Baby Boomers on Sunshine FM.
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0: Aretha Franklin, Think, all the way back to 1968. Duane Eddy, Rebel Rouser for 1958, a number 9 hit for him, and a number 5 hit in 1963 for Nat King Cole. Those lazy, hazy, crazy days of summer, they're certainly on their way here, aren't they? Just a couple of more months to go and it's already warming up. Kathy Kirby's Dance On, a number 1 hit for 1963, a vocal version of the Shadows' instrumental hit of 6 months earlier. Now, coming up shortly, I'm going to play a song by Johnny O'Keefe because it was on this day back in 1978 he performed his last concert at the Bathurst RSL. I'm going to play a song that was his first hit that was given to him by Bill Haley and his Comets. That's coming up after the break on Sunshine FM.
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0: Is she really going out with him?
1: Well, there she is. Let's ask her.
0: Betty, is that Jimmy's ring you're wearing?
1: Mm-hmm. Gee, it must be great riding with him.

The Shangri-La's Leader of the Pack, a number one hit for 1964. That was made up of a group of sisters, Mary and Betty Weiss and Mary Ann and Marge Ganser. And before that, the Platters, Smoke It's In Your Eyes, a number one hit for 1958. And the Everly Brothers, Walk Right Back, a number nine hit for 1961. And You Hit the Wrong Note, Billy Goat, by Johnny O'Keefe for 1957, because it was on this day back in 1978. He performed his last concert. That was the Bathurst RSL, because he died not long after that. It was in 1955, though, that Johnny heard Rock Around the Clock being performed by Bill Hale and his Comets on the soundtrack to the movie Blackboard Jungle. It changed his life forever, and within a year, he formed a rock and roll band, Johnny O'Keefe and the DJs, and was regularly performing at suburban dances in council halls, police clubs, and also during the interval between films at Manly's Embassy Theatre. Johnny met Bill Haley when he toured Australia in March 1957, and Bill Haley gave Johnny his song, You Hit the Wrong Note, Billy Goat, and it became the first song recorded by Johnny O'Keefe and the DJs. Here's Patsy Cline now on Sunshine FM.

B-Bumble and the Stingers, Nut Rocker, a one-hit wonder. It got to number five on the chart tonight at 62. And a girl who was born on this day in 1932, Patsy Cline, Walking After Midnight. As we wrap it up for another night of Bob and the Baby Boomers, I'll be back Thursday night from 8 o'clock. Hope you can join me then. Graham Schultz is on the radio after 10 o'clock. He's going to be playing a song by a guy that was very popular in the 90s, but started off back in the 60s in a band called the Mandrakes. Graham will tell you more about that after 10 o'clock. Well, I'll wrap it up with a song from Georgie Fame and the Blue Flames. It's called Getaway. It was a hit for him back in 1966.

More music, more memories, more often. We started this hour of Tuesday night, late September 8, with two 1980s new wave bands, Jenny Morris out front of QED, Everywhere I Go, and the worldwide number one for Berlin from the Top Gun soundtrack, Take My Breath Away. 7 minutes past 10, I'm Graham Schultz, and thanks to Bob and the Baby Boomers for tonight's happy feelings on the two-hour getaway down the 50s and 60s rock and roll highway of life here on Sunshine FM. And Bob tells me this next singer started out in the 60s in his first band, The Mandrakes, while still at Scarborough High School in the UK. Then he went on to be the singer for the Alan Bowne set after Jess Roden left. It's the powerful voice and sartorial elegance of Robert Palmer.

0: 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Some guys have all the luck at 23 minutes past 10. Billy Joel is coming up, then Carly Simon, then Helen Reddy.
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0: More music, more memories, more often on Sunshine FM with the Grammy winner Helen Reddy, who left us almost 6 years ago now on September 29, and one of her early hits, I Don't Know How to Love Him, from 1971. Carly Simon was coming around again in 1986, and Billy Joel with the title track from his breakthrough album in 1977, The Stranger. It's 26 to 11.
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0: On the Sunshine Coast radio station, 104.9 Sunshine FM. It was 1974 and Perth boy Brian Cadd was starting to make a go of his solo career with songs like that one, Let Go. Whitney Houston did her great cover of George Benson's hit, The Greatest Love of All, in 1985. And Joe South won Grammys in 1970 for Best Contemporary Song and Song of the Year for Games People Play at 13 minutes to 11.
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0: 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And Santana kicked off with Rob Thomas, teamed up for their smooth hit on 1999. 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

0: 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How good were the 90s? The Black Sorrows, Harley and Rose, and Tony Childs, Many Rivers to Cross. And we also had some 1976 R&B kicking off that big three with the big voice of Barry White. 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

0: More music, more memories, more often with John Farnham. Have a Little Faith in Us from 1996. Taylor Swift from the soundtrack of the 2010 movie Valentine's Day. Today was a fairy tale. And the 1974 cover that became his first number one in the US. Eric Clapton, I Shot the Sheriff, with thanks to Bob Marley. It's 11 minutes to 12 midnight.
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Mama Cass Elliott from 1969 and Terry Jacks with his summer soundtrack, Seasons in the Sun from 1973, brings us along to 5 minutes to midnight. I'm Graham Schulz and thanks for your company tonight. I'm back next Monday night from 10 p.m. Have a great week. 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
1: Nambour Blue Demons Hockey Club is celebrating its 50th year and is looking to bring together past players and supporters to celebrate this milestone. 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
1: Parrots in Paradise at 2 Bars Road, Glasshouse Mountains are urgently in need of aviary attendants and administration staff. 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
1: Swallowtail assists people with a disability to be more inclusive in society. 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
1: The Quota Coolum ladies are back with their bustling pop-up stall. 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
1: The Coolum Rolls-Royce Museum hosts Sunshine Coast Cars and Coffee on the first Saturday of each month from 7 till 10am at 52 Lysart Street in Coolum. 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
1: The Caloundra Uniting Church is hosting Messy Church on Saturday the 26th of September at 56C Queen Street, Caloundra, from 4:45 to 6:45pm. 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
1: And good morning to you. Fine, partly cloudy is the forecast for today. Not really any forecast of rain at this stage. For tomorrow, getting some showers though, up to around about 8 mils of rain. Should ease by the afternoon though. More showers for Friday, Saturday and even Sunday at this stage. Around about 5 to 10 mils of rain. Jeez, just wish the rain would go away for like a month. Be nice, eh? Anyway, looking for a top today of 23 degrees. Right on 5 o'clock. Currently sitting on 14.

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Beautiful song there, Human Nature and Wishes, and kicked off the hour, Richard Clapton, Girls on the Avenue. 5:08. Good morning, it's Jason McLean here for your Wednesday morning. Not bad day coming up today. Fine, partly cloudy, no rain, but more rain back tomorrow. Keep an eye on that weather. Also, some great songs to come this hour. What about this for a bit of variety, eh? Donny Osmond. Now, there's one I haven't heard for some time. Bachelor Girl. Also, Goanna plays some Carole King. Spandau Ballet. Throwing a bit of Cash Backman as well. Right now, continuing with the Rascals on a beautiful morning here at Sunshine FM. It's a beautiful

0: More music, more memories, more often. 104.9 Sunshine FM, Kylie Minogue there on a night like this. Every time I hear that song, I just can never, ever forget the time she performed that song at the closing ceremony of the 2000 Sydney Olympics. It was certainly a night indeed. 14 after 5, hits on the way very shortly from Kevin Johnson. Donny Osmond, boy, haven't heard Donny for quite a while. Play a big track from Donny, probably his most famous hit of all. If you're heading out about the roads at the moment, all nice and clear, no accidents or breakdowns, all major roads on the Sunshine Coast, no delays, all clear to Gympie. And if you're heading on down to Brisbane, just starting to build up slightly southbound through North Lakes and Mango Hill for the Bruce Highway.
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0: 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Give yourself permission to shine. Go on, go to it. Before that, Puppy Love, Donny Osmond. Been years since I heard that song. Kevin Johnson in there too, Man of the 20th Century, at 26 past five with Jason McLean this morning. Hits on the way from Goanna, also play The Groove and a bit of Carole King as well. Weather-wise for the Sunshine Coast today, fine, partly cloudy is the forecast. Showers for tomorrow, easing by the afternoon though, and similar situation for Friday and Saturday at this stage. Feeling a little bit cool up overnight, hey? Yeah. 23 degrees out top today, currently sitting on 15.
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0: 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The Sweet Seasons before that, The Groove amongst that too, Soothe Me and Goanna's Solid Rock. At 18 away from 6, Jason McLean here for your Wednesday morning. Fine, partly cloudy the forecast for today. Only a top of 23, feeling cooler. Hey, it's like it went really warm last week and someone switched it off. On the roads, looking pretty good for the sunny coast. No accidents or breakdowns, all major roads flowing nicely. Only delays you'll get is if you're heading on down to Brisbane, the Bruce Highway. About a 5-minute delay now, southbound through North Lakes and Mango Hill.
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3: Bill walked me to my door last night and he said, "Before I go, there's something about our love affair that I have a right to know." I said, "Let's not stand out here like this. What would the neighbors think? Why don't we just step inside and I'll fix us both a drink?"

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And I could see we both felt the same. And when his eyes met mine, I said, who we love and why we love, it's hard to understand. So let's just sit here on the couch and face this.

Bill, we just left her place, and you know what she said. She doesn't want to see your face, and she wishes you were dead. Now I know we both love her, and I guess we always will. But you're gonna have to find another, 'cause she's my girl.

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Remember at the time a lot of people thought, is there a girl named Bill? But then listen to the song a little bit closer and you realise it's, about a couple of mates. One of the mates is Bill and he fancies his mate's girlfriend, but he can't have her. Interesting song, that one there. Never gets old, does it? It's now 6 to 6. Got your latest news, sport and weather very shortly. To take us up to news, this from the Rockmelons. It's Denny Hines, daughter of Marsha. And this was a big hit for them. Early 90s. It's not over till it's over. Here at 104.9 Sunshine FM. Good morning.

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1: Hello, I'm Jefferson Shaw. Advocates for social media reform are urging all political parties to back stronger laws targeting tech companies. Labor has released its Digital Duty of Care Bill, which gives users greater control over their social media feed. Tech companies would have to make it easy for people to opt out of algorithms which drive content on various platforms. Wayne Holdsworth lost his son Mac to online bullying and says the proposed laws make sense.
2: As each week passes, we lose Australian children to social media. Either they're damaged or they're damaged forever. We can't see that happening again. We've got to act now.
1: Another Australian who was feared missing after floods in Nepal has been found safe. It's believed the citizen was not in the disaster zone. They've told the Department of Foreign Affairs and Trade they don't require consular assistance. They're the eighth Australian found since the floods, with 35 others still unaccounted for. The Reserve Bank's deputy governor says Australia is not at the point where a dramatic interest rate hike is being considered. Households are bracing for a fourth interest rate rise when the RBA board meets at the end of the month. Andrew Houser has told the ABC he understands inflation is hurting communities.
3: People want inflation down. People are furious about inflation. I understand why. It's unfair. It hits people on low incomes. It damages price signals. It makes the job of companies difficult. What they want us to do is our job and bring inflation down.
1: One-fifth of surveyed Australians say they've cut back on how much fresh produce they eat due to the high cost of living. Comparison service Canstar polled more than 2,500 supermarket shoppers. Canstar's Eden Radford says consumers are looking for a range of things when buying fruit and vegetables.
4: Freshness of produce is the main driver of customer satisfaction when it comes to buying our fruit and veg at the supermarket. That's followed by value for money, then variety, and presentation is last.
1: And a second child has died in hospital after a four-wheel drive crash west of Melbourne. An eight-seater vehicle rolled at Parwin yesterday afternoon, causing multiple injuries. A 7-year-old girl died at the scene. An 11-year-old boy who was airlifted to hospital has since died. Checking sport, Cowboys co-captain Ruben Cotter is free to play in Saturday night's elimination final against the Sharks. His counsel has successfully had his charge downgraded, despite the NRL judiciary initially finding him guilty of a Grade 2 careless high tackle. In the AFL, Western Bulldogs veteran Tom Liberatore has revealed his hanging up the boots after 268 games. The 34-year-old retires following a number of concussions and knee injuries. That's the latest. I'm Jefferson Shaw.
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5: Got a little bit of cloud forming now, looking a little bit grey, but no forecast of rain by the Bureau at this stage. Fine, partly cloudy is the forecast for today, top of 23 degrees. For tomorrow, getting a bit cooler, tops of only 21 tomorrow and Friday, and around about 7-8 mils of rain as well. Easing by the afternoon, though, and some more showers expected for the weekend as well. Not heavy rain, but just that showery activity. Wish it would just go away. As I said, 23 our top today is currently sitting on 14 degrees.
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5: All major roads on the Sunshine Coast looking pretty good at the moment without delays. No accidents or breakdowns reported. All nice and clear heading up towards Gympie on the Bruce Highway. Only delays you'll get, just minor, a few minutes southbound Bruce Highway through North Lakes and Mango Hill if you're heading on down to Brisbane.

0: 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Divinals there in science fiction and kicked off with the Travelling Wilburys and Handle With Care. 10 past 6. Good morning, it's Jason McLean here for your Wednesday morning. Boy, that cloud's starting to hop around a bit. They say there's no rain today, but boy, it's looking very suspicious. We'll certainly keep an eye on that one there. Great songs to come this hour. Got the likes of the Go-Betweens, the Brisbane Man. Also some Daniel Boone, Michael Bublé. It's his birthday today, by the way. I'll feature him on this day a little bit later on this morning. Simple Minds on the way. Also JPY and some Debbie Harry right now. This from Missy Higgins.
1: He

0: More music, more memories, more often 104.9 Sunshine FM, Brisbane band there, The Go-Between, Streets of Your Town. Many of you believe that song's about Brisbane. In fact, I think Brisbane, doing a bit of a promotion at one stage, used that song, but it's actually a song written about domestic pain and urban decay. I like to think that Brisbane's not going through that at the moment, hey? 18 past six. Hey, have you felt a bit of a shift in the weather over the past few days or so? I remember last week, or the week before, it kind of like the switch came on to get away from winter, and it was more summery sort of conditions. I mean, Sunday in particular got up to 34 degrees, and, you know, I was getting around the house with shorts and a singlet on, and last night I was back to the long pyjama pants and the woolly top. Has that happened to you as well? It's like somebody switched it back off. So we need to just switch back on. Today's going to be fine, partly cloudy. Just a top of 23, but tops of 21 over the next couple of days. So looks like just a little bit more of winter just yet.
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0: There he is, the birthday boy, Michael Bublé, here at 104.9 Sunshine FM, the Sunshine Coast radio station. Yeah, he's turning 51 today. That was his big hit, Sway. And Daniel Boone before that, Beautiful Sunday, 27 past 6 with Jason McLean this morning. Just got the news through that legendary trainer and horseman, Paddy Payne Sr. He's just passed away at the age of 90 years old, surrounded by family and friends there. Of course, he is the father of Michelle Payne, first ever woman to win the Melbourne Cup, and he trained many, many great winners and jockeys over his time. So very sad news that Paddy Payne Sr. passing away at the age of 90.
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0: Just starting to get a slight build-up of traffic, Calandra Road, Little Mountain, just very minor. Nicholm Way, Sunshine Motorway, all looking good. So to David, though, way. Good run heading up to Gympie on the Bruce Highway if you're going that way. Now, if you're on your way down to Brisbane this morning, getting a little bit heavier from Deception Bay down through Mango Hill. About a 6-7 minute delay at this stage. Northbound run back to the Sunshine Coast. That's all nice and clear.
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She's formed quite a good career, I've got to say. She starred in Hannah Montana. I remember my kids used to watch that. She was a young teen in that one there. Gone on to a big career indeed. Marilyn McCoo, Billy Davis Jr. before that. You don't have to be a star to be on my show. They used to be the hosts of Solid Gold. Remember that show back in the late 70s, early 80s? It was brilliant. Got some Roxy music on the way very shortly, and also having a look at some local news this morning. Right now, let's continue with this from Simple Minds. Sunshine FM Morning.

0: More music, more memories, more often at 104.9 Sunshine FM. Classic Roxy music there and over you. At 14 to 7, having a look at some local news this morning. And from the Sunshine Coast Daily, Daniel's Law has already caught pedophiles hiding in a state, with Queensland Premier David Crisafulli revealing three arrests and charges since the Child Sex Offender Register launched. The register has also racked up 400,000 views since Daniel's Law took effect. The Premier visited the Sunshine Coast Daniel House yesterday to announce the update and to confirm the three pedophiles had also been arrested and charged, including two from interstate. More than 46,400 locality searches were made and 231 parent and guardian disclosure applications were submitted as well. Of these disclosures, 19 reportable offenders were identified and three were charged for breaching reporting obligations. Mr. Crisafulli said these results prove the law is working. From the Sunshine Coast Independent News, the Sunshine Coast plastic surgeon has rebuilt a woman's missing thumb using her second toe in the region's first total thumb transfer. The 12-hour procedure was performed by Dr. Chandan Yadav at Sunshine Coast University Private Hospital. Dr. Yadav said the procedure meant patients could now access complex reconstructive surgery on the Sunshine Coast. Previously, patients had to travel to Brisbane for surgery procedures. Just some of the local news making headlines this morning here at Sunshine FM.
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More music, more memories, more often. 104.9 Sunshine FM with John Paul Young there, and where the action is at 5 to 7. Tell you what, plenty of action on a recent flight in America. This has really hit social media, this particular story here. A man had a bit of an erratic outburst, was rather violent, and then a former police officer and also a whole lot of other passengers pinned him down and duct taped him to his seat, as well as use some zip ties as well to tie up his hands, but duct tape around the seat. If you look on social media, just look up on the internet and have a look at that. It's just kind of funny to look at him taped to his seat on duct tape there. Anyway, he's taken to an airport there. He was arrested and taken away. He was a real estate agent, since has lost his job for that bit of an outburst there. But boy, what about that one, eh? Having to be taped down to a seat. Anyway, we've got more news, sport and weather coming up very shortly. Also, check the roads to take you up to news. Got this from Debbie Harry. I want that man, not the guy on the plane, though. Sunshine FM, morning.

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1: Good morning, I'm Jefferson Shaw. Another Australian feared missing in Nepal has now been found. One person who was in Nepal and had been uncontactable has now confirmed with Foreign Affairs they're safe and do not require consular assistance. The number of Australians unaccounted for in the flooding disasters has been revised down to 35. Australian high school students have recorded their worst maths and reading results in global rankings. The international results show nearly a quarter of New South Wales students are now classified as low performers in maths. Australia still has results above the OECD average across the board. The opposition says it will examine the detail of Labor's digital duty of care legislation amid concern it threatens free speech. Users would be able to opt out of algorithms which drive social media. The government believes the move would help minimise harmful content, with tech companies facing hefty fines for breaching the law. But Liberal Senator Sarah Henderson says as the bill stands, the communications minister has far too much power.
2: So what the minister has said today does not stack up. We've seen what power she's giving herself, and we are very concerned that they are a serious threat to free speech.
1: Israel is criticising a move by a dozen countries to impose trade sanctions on Israeli settlements in the West Bank. The British government led the push, accusing Israel's government of turning a blind eye to ethnic cleansing. Israel's foreign minister labelled that an outrageous lie and has announced countermeasures. The New South Wales RSPCA is looking for foster carers after an influx of dogs at its shelters. 33 dogs have been seized from three separate animal welfare jobs across the state. Spokesperson Josh Thomas says foster carers are vital.
3: They enable us not only to provide a loving home to that animal, but it enables us to then open up our shelters to more dogs. And yeah, becoming a foster carer is really simple, but can have a really profound impact on an animal's life.
1: The Auditor-General is considering a probe into a $560 million Commonwealth grant scheme. Analysis by the Centre for Public Integrity has found 73% of the funding went to safe Labor or marginal seats. In other news, hundreds of flights in Europe have been cancelled after an air traffic control issue in the UK. The glitch with the flight processing system is now believed to have been resolved. Checking sport, the team lists are in for week one of the NRL finals. Matt Dufty has won back the fullback jersey from Jai Gray at the Rabbitohs and will start against the Knights on Friday night. Suspended stars Dom Young and Tyson Frizzell, as well as injured hooker Phoenix Crossland, return for Newcastle. At the US Open quarterfinals, women's top seed Aryna Sabalenka has advanced to the semi-finals, and the Champions League has begun, Aston Villa defeating Club Brugge 3-2 in Belgium. That's the latest. I'm Jefferson Shaw.
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4: Well, fine, partly cloudy is the forecast from the Bureau today. They say no rain, although the clouds hovering over Budra at the moment look suspiciously grey. Have to keep an eye on those. Some showers for tomorrow, easing by the afternoon, though. Friday, Saturday, some more showers there. Only up to around about 7, 8 mils of rain, but still some showery activity. Getting a bit cooler. Tops of 21 tomorrow and Friday. Our top today is 23. 4 past 7, moved up to 16.
0: 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Traffic.
4: Fairly good on Sunshine Coast Road so far this morning. Haven't had any accidents or breakdowns to report. Calland Road, just a bit of traffic around Little Mountain, Nicholm Way, Sunshine Motorway, all good. Maroochydore Road building up through Kunda Park, building up at Dunedella Bridge, either side of the bridge there with ongoing roadworks happening. All clear to Gympie on the Bruce Highway. Now, if you're heading on down to Brisbane, usual delays really building there. It's about a 10-minute delay from exit 142 to Section Bay, down through to the Gateway Motorway.

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The Time Bandits had that hit in the 80s, and Endless Road and Smokey. Lay Back in the Arms of Someone before that. At 12 past 7, we'll have On This Day very shortly. Bit of Joe Cocker, Feeling All Right, right after this from Delamitri. Nothing Ever Happens, Sunshine FM.

0: hope you're feeling all right this morning. Playing more music, more memories, more often. 104.9 Sunshine FM with Joe Cocker there. Delamitri before that. At 19 after 7. Hits on the way shortly from an Aussie supergroup, late 80s, and also the legendary Tom T. Hall. Have a look at things on this day now for September 9. And in 1947, you know, the first computer bug was found. It was actually a moth, and they taped the moth onto the computer. There was your bug. On this day, 2001, Leighton Hewitt won the US Open tennis title. And on this day in 2015, Queen Elizabeth became the longest-serving monarch in British history, surpassing Queen Victoria's 63 years. She ended up serving 70 before she passed away on this day yesterday. Birthdays today, Alexander Downer, former minister. He was the foreign minister, wasn't he, for John Howard there. Alexander turning 75 today. Dave Stewart from the Eurythmics, he's 74. Actor Hugh Grant, he's 66 today. Actor Adam Sandler turning 60. The leader of the Australian Democrats back in the 90s, Natasha Stott Despoja, she's 57. And also having a birthday today is this man. Another winter day has come. Michael Bublé. In either Paris or Rome, and I want to go home. Yeah, Michael Bublé turning 51 today. Just some of the birthdays and events happening for this day, September 9th.
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0: More music, more memories, more often. 104.9 Sunshine FM with the legendary Tom T. Hall there. And Absent Friends before that, somewhat of an Aussie supergroup, late 80s, formed by Sean Kelly from The Models, a couple of his bandmates, Gary Beers from INXS, and Wendy Matthews. Great little song, that. I don't want to be with nobody but you, Pat. Hey, I do.
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0: Looking at Sunny Coast traffic at the moment, Calant Road getting the usual delays opposite the racecourse, eastbound and westbound at Little Mountain. About a 5-minute delay inbound Mountain Creek for the Sunshine Motorway. All other major roads for the Sunshine Coast looking quite okay at this stage. If you're heading on down to Brisbane, the Bruce Highway, it's about a delay of 10 to 15 minutes an hour from exit 142 through to the Gateway Motorway.
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The real Talk of the Town of Melbourne at the moment is the big NFL match, season opener of Gridiron, being played at the MCG, Los Angeles Rams up against the San Francisco 49ers. They believe there's going to be 100,000 people there for that one. Amazing thing about it, right? The match is kicking off at 10:30 in the morning. Yep, you've heard right. 10:30 in the morning. The reason for that is because it will be live Thursday night prime time in America. But how's that? Going to watch the footy at 10:30 in the morning. Forget about having a beer watching the footy at that time. You probably need a coffee.

0: 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Cliff Richard and the Shadows Don't Talk to Him. At 14 to 8, having a look at some local news and from the Sunshine Coast Independent News, the legacy of late Sunshine Coast couple Roy and Nola Thompson is being felt through grants to groups helping those doing it tough. The Budrum Foundation has awarded $450,300 in grants from the Thompson Charitable Fund to five organisations, which provide support to people facing homelessness, domestic and family violence, housing instability and financial hardship. The fund was established in 2021 by Roy and Nola Thompson, who passed away within days of each other in August. Sunshine Coast Mayor Rosanna Natoli joined Foundation Chair Rick Woods, granting recipients, foundation volunteers and community champions at the annual Thompson Charitable Fund Grant Celebration, which was held yesterday. And the Sunshine Coast Daily reports an aspiring hip-hop artist caught up in a Sunshine Coast drug ring has been jailed, shocking supporters who broke down in tears at the news. 24-year-old Jai Dylan Napier looked stunned at Brisbane Supreme Court when told he would spend Christmas behind bars. The court was told he assisted the major operation run by father and son Andrew and Marshall White in the trafficking of cocaine, cannabis from the 7th of September 2023 to the 7th of March 2024. Napier pleaded guilty to trafficking, three counts of supplying drugs, two counts of possessing drugs and one count each of possessing items used in connection with trafficking and possessing currency obtained from trafficking. He was sentenced to 3 years jail, suspended after 6 months. That's just some of the news making headlines this morning here at Sunshine FM.
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Bit of a one-hit wonder. Cut and Move from the 90s, doing the cover of Give It Up there by KC and the Sunshine Band. JJ Zep, before that, Shape I'm In. It's 4 to 8. Got your latest news, sport and weather very, very shortly to take you up to news. This was the debut hit from the year 1996 for Savage Garden, that Logan duo. This is I Want You. 104.9 Sunshine FM. 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
1: Good morning, I'm Jefferson Shaw. Experts say Australian students are still outperforming the global average, despite recording our worst ever results in reading and maths. The Program for International Student Assessment is undertaken by Year 9 pupils every 3 years, showing a rise in low performers. But Australian Council for Education researchers Dr. Jonas Bertling says we also have an above average number of high achievers, and it comes down to how governments respond to identified issues.
2: The evidence from PISA tells us where the gaps are, where students are doing well, and where challenges remain. The impact comes when policymakers, school leaders, and teachers use that evidence to make better decisions for student learning.
1: The number of Australian citizens missing in the Nepal flood disaster has been revised down from 36 to 35. An eighth citizen has made contact to confirm they are safe and well, almost 2 weeks on from the devastating flooding. The Coalition says it will examine the detail of Labor's digital duty of care legislation amid concern it threatens free speech. Users would be able to opt out of algorithms which drive social media feeds under the federal government's proposed changes. Israel is labelling claims of turning a blind eye to ethnic cleansing as an outrageous lie. The United Kingdom has announced sanctions with France and Canada on Israeli settlements in the occupied West Bank. The UK says settler terrorists are carrying out violence against Palestinians. Australian researchers have made a preliminary breakthrough in improving bionic eyes. The team from RMIT has created a working prototype of a system combining sensing, memory, and information processing in the same system. Professor Samit Walia says it's a step towards creating technology which more accurately replicates how the eye and brain work together.
3: It removes the need of, you know, additional storage and processing units, which commonly happen in most of the technology today.
1: And the nation's homes have lost $34 billion in value in just 3 months. Interest rates and the federal government's overhaul of property taxes are being blamed for the drop. Despite overall values falling, median house prices remain at near historic highs. Checking sport, a devastating loss 12 months ago is driving the Panthers towards NRL Premiership glory. Penrith led its prelim final against Brisbane 14-0 before being run down by the eventual Premiers. LIV Golf has officially filed for bankruptcy in the United States. Aussie Cameron Smith is listed as the fourth largest creditor, owed more than $6.5 million. And top women's seed Ariana Sablanka is into the semifinals at the US Open. That's the latest. I'm Jefferson Shaw.
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4: Yeah, it's starting to see a bit of sun come through. Those clouds are getting a little bit whiter now. Fine, partly cloudy is the forecast from the Bureau today. No rain expected, but a few showers for tomorrow. Easing by the afternoon, though, and more showers for Friday, Saturday, and a shower or two on Sunday. So just showers, showers, showers. But generally fine weather to go with it. Bit of a mixed bag. Hey, top of 23 today, 8:04, currently moved up to 18 degrees.
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4: Starting to get heavy traffic of the usual suspects now. Beckmans Road eastbound from Karoi Noosa Road right up through to Yamundi Noosa Road, getting about a 15-minute delay there. And Yamundi Noosa Road, very heavy and very heavy weight at the Tanella Bridge at the moment as roadworks continue there. Sunshine Motorway inbound from Sippy Downs right up through to Brisbane Road, Mountain Creek. That's getting about a 10-minute delay, 5-minute delays outbound. And Malulabar Road up through to Sugar Road, Alexandra Headland, getting some very heavy traffic and also heavy traffic from the highway eastbound opposite the racecourse for Calant Road. Heading on down to Brisbane for the Bruce Highway, about a 10 to 15 minute delay from exit 142 through to the Gateway Motorway.

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One of a couple of hits there for Pilot back in the 70s, Magic, that one. Remember the other one, January? That was a pretty cool song too. Men at Work, one of two songs that made number one in America for them. Who can it be now? What was the other one? Yeah, it'd have to be Down Under. Of course it was. It's 11 past 8. Good morning, it's Jason McLean here. I'll check your fuel prices very shortly. Also some hits to come this hour. The likes of The Doors, Supreme, Southern Suns. Also a bit of Blue Suede. And a couple of 80s one-hit wonders back-to-back. Right now this from All Saints here at Sunshine FM.

0: 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They're classy, they're Touch Me, and All Saints Pure Shores before that. At 18 after 8, got a couple more 60s hits back to back just shortly.
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1: You broke my heart because I couldn't dance. You didn't even want me around. But now I'm back to let you know that I can really shake 'em down. What?

0: More music, more memories, more often. 104.9 Sunshine FM. Brian Poole and the Tremolos there. Do You Love Me? And the Supremes back in my arms again at 26 past 8. Just a reminder, Are You Okay? Day is on tomorrow. It's a wonderful cause, this one there. It's a National Day of Action dedicated, of course, to preventing suicide and also mental health awareness. It's a non-profit campaign reminding us to ask, are you okay? Not just tomorrow, but any day at all.
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0: Got a breakdown inbound on the Sunshine Motorway around Kawana Way, getting some very heavy delays back through Sippy Downs and further delays up to Brisbane Road as well. Maroochydore Road inbound Kunda Park, about a 5-minute delay there. It's still very slow go. Beckmans Road eastbound up to Yamundi Noosa Road at Noosaville. Nickanway getting quite slow now. Watulla right up through Minyama. Delays on Calland Road opposite the racecourse as per usual. Heading up to Gympie, Bruce Howay, good. If you're going on down to Brisbane, it's starting to ease. Just a 5-minute delay now, southbound through North Lakes and also Mango Hill.
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0: What's happening at Steps this week? 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

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Couple of one-hit wonders from the 80s there, where the girls, it's Raining Men. And it's the Sunshine Coast radio station, 104.9 Sunshine FM. Couple of one-hit wonders from the 80s there, where the girls, it's Raining Men. And

0: More music, more memories, more often 104.9 Sunshine FM, classic blue suede there, hooked kind of feeling. At 8.45, a final look at some local news this morning and from the Sunshine Coast Daily. They report that data provided by Sunshine Coast Council has revealed the full extent of the region's public library usage and whether digital demand has outpaced physical borrowing. Sunshine Coast libraries have continued to defy the digital era, recording over 90,600 attendees and an 18% increase from last year. A Sunshine Coast Council spokeswoman said libraries on the Sunshine Coast have become some of the community's more important shared spaces. More than 1 million visits are made to the local libraries each year, with around one-third of Sunshine Coast residents a library member. Community members can take advantage of the dozens of services Coast libraries have to offer, including expanded library collections, digital support, technology training, podcast and recording facilities, also art exhibition spaces. And from the Sunshine Coast Independent News, detailed plans lodged with Sunshine Coast Council reveal how a major new urban hub will begin to take shape, with future roads, parkland, cycleways and pedestrian connections now mapped out. Stockland has lodged an application for Stage 2 of Bitinya Central, detailing the network, services and public infrastructure that will form the groundwork for the 28-hectare town centre. The documents show four future development lots and three park lots, connections to the Lake Kawana waterfront, along with new sections of the Avenue and Central Boulevard thoroughfares. Stockland previously said civil construction was expected to begin from late 2026, subject to approvals, with the first residents and commercial tenants anticipated from 2029. To some of the local news making headlines this morning here at Sunshine FM.
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Dom Ronaldo to follow, and Trevor Young back for your drive home this afternoon. And don't forget Noddy tonight, the 70s at 7, always a great collection of 70s hits there. Today's fun fact before I go, and it's all about Michael Bublé today because he's turning 51. You know, before he became famous, he worked as a commercial fisherman. And also, get this, the only socks he ever wears are Muppet socks. I won't call him a Muppet. He's too good for that. Have yourself a great day. No rain today. Fine sunny conditions. Top of 23 degrees, currently 19. As we move up to news with this from Travis, why does it always rain on me? 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
1: Hello, I'm Jefferson Shaw. The country's high school students' scores in maths and reading have hit their lowest points on record. According to results from a major global study, Australia and New South Wales still have results above the OECD average across the board. Support for One Nation is showing no sign of easing, with a new opinion poll placing it ahead of the two major parties. The YouGov survey, published by News 24, gives One Nation a primary vote of 30%. Labor would still win a federal election after preferences, but One Nation would become the official opposition. Nationals leader Matt Canavan says he's not going to get distracted by another poll.
2: I'm focused on these type of issues of defending Australians, defending freedom. That's what I'll continue to fight for. We had a poll last week showing us up 4 and One Nation down 3. So these things go up and down, but I will stay focused. And the best way we can do better and have a good performance at the election is to stay focused on the Australian people.
1: The Prime Minister is outselling the federal government new social media proposal, arguing it would give people greater control. Users would be able to opt out of algorithms that drive social media feeds. The tech companies would face fines of $100 million if they breach the rules. Anthony Albanese has told Today the measures will help reduce harmful behaviour online.
3: We're hoping that there be constructive engagement on this. We want this to pass with the support of the whole Parliament, because it should, because this affects all Australians and it's about putting the power back in their hands.
1: White House officials have signalled concerns over Australia's latest plan to crack down on social media. A man has been airlifted to hospital after he was shot in the stomach on the New South Wales Central Coast. The man in his 30s was treated by paramedics after being found with at least one gunshot wound at Berkeley Vale. Police are understood to be working to track down the shooter. A man is expected to reappear in court later this month following an alleged attack at a Brisbane hospital. Police say last month a 42-year-old man allegedly punched a 73-year-old woman in the face in an unprovoked attack. She suffered serious facial injuries and the man was quickly taken into custody and charged with grievous bodily harm. Also making news, another Australian feared missing in Nepal has been found, bringing the number of unaccounted for citizens after the flooding disaster down to 35. Checking sport, the swift return from injury for Isaiah Yeo has caught even coach Ivan Cleary by surprise. The lock forward has been named to start in Sunday's qualifying final against the Roosters just 5 weeks after rupturing his pec. Matt Dufty has won back the fullback jersey from Jai Gray at the Rabbitohs and will start against the Knights on Friday night. Aston Villa, Real Madrid and Manchester City have all had wins on the opening match day of the Champions League, and Arianna Sablenka is through to the US Open semi-finals. That's the latest. I'm Jefferson Shaw.
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4: The forecast for the rest of your Wednesday on the Sunshine Coast: partly cloudy and a slight chance of a shower in the late afternoon. Maroochydore, Caloundra, Noosa Heads all 23 degrees, Nambour's 24, Mullaney and the Hinterland 22 degrees.

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I'm Lou Phillips, rolling out some great tunes for your Wednesday morning. Now, that song reminds me of Priscilla, Queen of the Desert movie. Gloria Gaynor and her 70s anthem, I Will Survive. Chicago band The Buckinghams opened the hour, kind of a drag. And no one says that anymore, do they? I might bring it back. The Twilights are up next on 104.9 Sunshine FM.

0: It's a 9:15 on your Wednesday morning. It's another beautiful day on the Sunshine Coast. I hope you're enjoying the sunshine. 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

0: That'll get you up and moving, won't it? 90s English boy band, Five, and Keep On Moving. Gene Pitney before that, True Love Never Runs Smooth. Well, you got that right, Gene. And Linda G. Thompson. Ooh, what a night from 1975. I hope your morning is nice and easy. More music on the way on Sunshine Coast Radio Station 104.9 Sunshine FM.
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0: I don't believe it. 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Hey, Sugar. 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
1: 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We got golden fingers. 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
0: That sounds like us.
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smiling man. It's 9:34 on Sunshine Coast radio station, Sunshine FM. They've had so many hits over the years with their unique style and harmonies. 70s rock band, Dr. Hook, the cover of the Rolling Stone. They end up making it, but only as caricatures. And Linda Ronstadt, Hurt So Bad before that from 1980. The superb voice of Kate Sobrano now on 104.9 Sunshine FM.

0: such a lovely morning on the Sunshine Coast. I hope you're out and about enjoying it and enjoying the music. He was born Robin Smith and had quite the name change. UK singer Crispian St. Peter's, You Were On My Mind from 1966. One of Robin Gibb's solo hits, Saved by the Bell for the 60s double, and the beautiful Kate Sobrano, Brave. She was part of the Australian-made tour this year as well. Great lineup. I missed that one. More music, more memories, more often on 104.9 Sunshine FM.
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It's 4 minutes to ten. The news is coming up on Sunshine FM. It was their first single in 1985. We built this city from Starship. And from the album of the same name, the Doobie Brothers, Listen to the Music. Well, that's a great idea. Here's 70s band Player to take us to the 10 o'clock news, weather and sport. 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
1: Hello, I'm Javison Shaw. The United States has slammed the federal government's push to tighten Australia's social media laws. Users would be given the ability to opt out of algorithms that drive social media feeds. Tech companies who fail to comply would face penalties of $100 million. US President Donald Trump is expected to raise the issue with Anthony Albanese when the PM travels to America later this year. A second child has died in hospital after a four-wheel drive over west of Melbourne. A 34-year-old mother and seven children were inside the vehicle when it rolled at Parwin. A seven-year-old girl died at the scene. An 11-year-old boy was airlifted to hospital but died overnight. Detective Sergeant Tony Gentile says investigators are piecing together what led to the tragedy.
2: Vehicle inexplicably rolled. We don't know why. This is just a really sad set of circumstances. Very sad.
1: A major police raid has taken place at the CFMEU's Brisbane headquarters as part of a multi-state operation with Victorian detectives. A number of plain-clothed officers were seen going in and out of the Bowen Hills facility shortly after 7:30 this morning. Authorities allege that union officials are involved in the federal crime of seeking to corrupt a member of a registered trade union. Australian high school students have recorded their worst maths and reading results since global rankings began 26 years ago. The Program for International Student Assessment shows overall, our Year 9 students are still outperforming the OECD average, despite being 2.5 years behind the teenagers who went to school at the turn of the millennium. Australian Council for Education Researchers Dr. Jonas Bertling says the report also showed we have an issue with classroom discipline.
3: 4 in 10 students said that there's frequent noise and disorder in their science classroom. And we also see that 2 in 10 students report at least one bullying behavior that they've been exposed to in the past month.
1: Two thieves have stolen 4 artworks from a Renoir museum in France. One of the stolen paintings was abandoned by the duo as they ran from the scene. The artwork has an estimated value of 9 million euros or 14 million Australian dollars. An analysis has found petrol theft in New South Wales is driven by broader cost of living pressures, not just high fuel prices. Checking sport, America's Francis Tiafoe has come back from 2 sets down at the US Open to win against fellow American Alex Mickelson. Tiafoe is now through to the semi-final. Roosters skipper James Tedesco is laughing off his public war of words with former teammate Latrell Mitchell. The South Sydney star said Tedesco should pick up the phone and call him if he has an issue with how he stood over young rooster Toby Rodwell. And LIV Golf has officially filed for bankruptcy in the United States with Aussie Cameron Smith owed more than $6.5 million. That's the latest. I'm Jefferson Shaw.
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4: The forecast for the rest of your Wednesday on the Sunshine Coast, partly cloudy and light winds. Maroochydore, Caloundra and Noosa Heads are all 23 degrees, Nambour's 24 and Mullaney and the Hinterland 22 degrees.